0: sounds which matter.
1: Your new debit card arriving in the post.
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1: A sheep bleating in distress. The piercing whine of a megaphone turning on. A sheep bleating into a megaphone.
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1: In excess on Absolute 80s. Today's White Chocolate Day. I like any chocolate. I love them all. It's also World Car Free Day today, so try not to use the motor. Try and walk or cycle. Elephant Appreciation Day as well. Now, this is Absolute 80s. Now with Boy George, Everything I Own.

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2: 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Oh, my God.
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0: Christian's Harvest for the World on Absolute 80s. This is the No Repeat Guarantee. Now a song from Kate Bush featuring a sample from a British horror film called Night of the Demon. This is Kate Bush.
1: 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It's coming.

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